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0: In the past, I've been polite. But now, as president of Uganda and chairman of the NRM, I will be very rough. So therefore, I don't want to hear that there is poverty in a homestead which has not accessed this money if they have the land. I demand this. And anybody who is a minister, if I come to your area and I find that you have not landed, I will sack you.
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0: 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So therefore, I don't want to hear that there is poverty in a homestead which has not accessed this money if they have the land. 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
2: 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recruiting energetic qualified and committed persons to fill up the following vacancies. Number one, trainer of agriculture. They have two positions available and the minimum requirements include diploma in agriculture, diploma in institution and technical education, stroke certificate in technical teacher education, stroke proof of pedagogical training, and then craft part 2 advanced or national certificate in agriculture production will be your added advantage. At least 2 years of proven experience in agriculture practices and teaching in a similar related entity, soft skills such as ICT, teamwork, excellent communication and interpersonal skills. Number 2 position is a trainer of building and construction. 1 position is available. Minimum requirements include diploma in civil engineering with a bias in building and construction, diploma in institution and technical education, stroke certificate in technical teacher education, stroke proof of pedagogical training, craft part 2 advanced or national certificate in building and construction is an added advantage. At least 2 years of proven experience in construction works and teaching in a similar related entity, soft skills such as ICT, teamwork, excellent communication, and interpersonal skills. How to apply? Application forms can be picked from the Institute in Hoima, Renkove, or download from the Institute website www.st, which is ST, St. Simon Peter's Vocation.ac.tg. Your application, attach your motivation letter addressed to the chief head trainer, your CV and certified copies of academic documents delivered to the office of the deputy chief head trainer, St. Simon Peter's Vocational Training Institute, P-Box 133, Hoima, not later than 31st of July 2026 by 4 p.m. Please take note, interested applicants, you can visit the institution notes board for job description, and only shortlisted applicants will be contacted for interviews. For more details, call the chief head trainer 0775-59-1296, announced by management, St. Simon. 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
3: Fellow Ugandans, your parish development model SACCO belongs to you. 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
2: 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Boda boda rider found murdered in Kazaire Forest days after disappearing. And a 30-year-old man discovered dead at a boyfriend's house. 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
17: Good morning, it's 9 in the morning and welcome to our 9 a.m. news program, Tuesday the 21st day of July 2026. Welcome to our 9 a.m. news program. My name is Mutegeki Dikderi Kamoti and all the details. Campaign for local council one chairperson and women council elections have officially commenced, with the electoral commission cautioning candidates against holding processions and engaging in hate speech. Campaign for women council election will run for 3 days from Monday 20th to 22nd of July this year, ahead of polling on the village on the 23rd of July. Meanwhile, campaign for LC1 chairpersons will last 8 days from the 20th of July to the 27th of July. Electoral commission has directed that all campaign meetings and public rallies be conducted strictly from 7 a.m. in the morning and 6 p.m. in the evening on designated campaign days. Campaign activities must be confined to candidates' respective village. Tolbert Musinguzi, the Central North Regional Electoral Officer, appealed to all candidates to comply with the Electoral Commission guidelines and maintain peace throughout the campaign period to avoid disqualification. Musinguzi warned candidates against using hate speech and inflammatory campaigns, saying such a conduct could fuel violence within communities where candidates and their families live. Electoral Commissioner Anthony O'Kello urged candidates and their supporters to conduct peaceful campaigns and promote unity, emphasizing that elections are temporary while communities must continue living together after the polls. Shock and grief have gripped residents of Rutete West Cell in Rutete Town Council in Kagadi District following the death of a 30-year-old woman at her boyfriend's home under unclear circumstances. The deceased has been identified as Deodanta Turamisha, a resident of Mutunda Cell in Rutete Town Council. According to the LC1 chairperson Rutete West Cell, Milton Ndiarabia, he was informed about the incident around midnight on Monday. He said Turamisha had reportedly gone to spend the night at her boyfriend's place, Adidas in Diamhachi, also a 30-year resident of Rutete West. She reportedly died during the night under unclear circumstances. Ndiareva described the incident as shocking and urged young people to be careful when entering relationships. He advised them to know their partners well, including their health status, before making long-term commitments such as marriage. Following an agreement between the two families, the deceased's body was released to the relatives for burial. Police has since launched investigation into the incident, but press time Didas Ndiamhachi was being held at Rutete Police Station to assist with investigations. Police says the prime suspect, but emphasized that the exact cause of the death has not yet been established. You're listening to the news broadcasting live from Spice FM in Hoima City. In the other news, residents of Kirianga sub-county in Kagadi district are in shock after the body of a missing border raider was discovered in Ruzaire Forest. The deceased has been identified as Muslamu Tamale, believed to be in his 20s, and a resident of Kirianga Central Cell in Kirianga sub-county, Kagadi district. According to residents, Tamale was last seen on Friday evening at around 4 p.m. carrying a female passenger. He never returned, prompting relatives and residents, as well as police, to launch a search. His body was recovered on Monday in Ruzaire Forest in Kabaseke, LC1. The LC1 chairperson Kabaseke, Omhereza Kugonza, described the Ruzaire Forest as a crime hotspot, saying this is the 9th body to be discovered in this area this year. The chairperson of Kirianga Boda Boda Raiders, Tukurane Group, Daniel Tomwesije, urged fellow riders to be extra cautious, especially when carrying unfamiliar passengers at night. He advised riders to travel in groups when heading to isolated or high-risk areas. Kirianga Sub-County Female District Councillor Nsungwa Leticia expressed condolences to the bereaved family. She added about the riders to inform their stage leaders about their destination, especially when transporting unfamiliar passengers. By press time, police from Kirianga Singapore Police Post had visited the scene and launched investigations to establish the circumstances surrounding the death and identify those responsible.
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17: Tempers flared in Parliament. His Committee on Physical Infrastructure after Works and Transport Minister Honorable Fred Byamukama revealed that President Yoweri Kaguta Museveni had dismissed six engineers from the ministry over alleged corruption in the implementation of major road projects. The affected officials were not named by the minister, were reportedly among engineers who had accompanied the minister to appear for the committee chaired by Mwine Mpaka to respond to queries raised in the Auditor General's report for the financial year 2024-2025. The report raises concerns over delays in road construction projects across the country, with particular focus on the 23.7-kilometer Busega-Mpiji Express Highway, whose completion was affected by several challenges, including land valuation issues. Byamukama, who has been praised by some members of parliament for his oversight of road projects, was asked to identify officials for delays and alleged corruption surrounding the express project. In response, Byamukama said the government had already started taking action against officials suspected of wrongdoing, including the introduction of the permanent secretary Waswa Bageya, while several other engineers had begun a recording statement with the Inspectorate of Government. The minister said he saw a letter from the president sacking six engineers, including a few he had come with before the committee. The minister said the president is choosing the engineers of projects of Busega Mpiji, Mubende Fort Poto Road, Masaka Mutukula, and many other projects.
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17: Uganda Premier League side Lugazi FC has confirmed captain Richard Ayiko's contract extension to Lugazi FC. The development was confirmed on Monday, July this year via the club's official website. Following the expiry of Richard Ayiko's contract at the end of last season, we are now excited to announce that the team captain Richard Ayiko has signed a new two-year contract, the statement read. In the previous campaign, Evergreen Ayiko played 26 games and managed to score only one goal. However, his leadership and loyalty to the Lugazi side make him an outstanding player.
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17: United Kingdom's new Prime Minister, Andy Burnham, says he will remove VAT from electricity bills, making his first major policy announcement as the Premier. The rate of VAT applied to household electricity will be cut from 5% to 0% starting 1st October, saving a typical home about $45 a year. It comes after Burnham said on Monday before entering number 10 that he would provide a breathing space for households struggling with the cost of living. John Haley, the new Chancellor, says the move will provide some reassurance this winter. Yesterday, Burnham became Prime Minister and appointed his cabinet, making John Haley Chancellor, E.D. Miliband Foreign Secretary, and Louis Hang Chancellor of Duchy of Lancaster. Thank you so much for listening to us and being there for us from the entire Spice FM News Department. My name is Mutegeki Dikderika Moti.
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0: Spice Diana, Amon, and Amon, and we skip Vinka, the remix of Nzigulao, playing right here on Spice FM, The Morning Delight. 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And remember, this is our last hour of the show.
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1: Well, a rough message of Mumu. Good morning, Spice Rogers. 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Unaikara ukanda goza Spice. 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
2: Matias, walu kaka gambire ntariruka is not going to give up on politics. 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

0: ne Stanbic Bank. 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

0: In the past, I've been polite, but now, as president of Uganda and chairman of the NRM, I will be very rough. So therefore, I don't want to hear that there is poverty in a homestead which has not accessed this money if they have
1: Life
0: the land. 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
9: 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This is your girl Shiba Karunji and you're listening to Morning Delight. Good morning Hoima.

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0: 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Not all the times. Yes, it's a yes.
2: Gamba.
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0: No yaitu isana yes.
1: How do you tell mtu
2: she has admitted
1: saying yes?
0: How do you tell her what?
1: Hey.
0: It depends on how I said no.
1: Mm.
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0: no not poverty in the family, but poverty for you as an individual, your mindset. 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
2: It's unfortunate and where we are headed. This is not where we are supposed to be because abano baraba ikire kusabiriza abazaire baba barugambo mezi bwense akuba tunde mali abin where we headed. Instead of maintaining your father's legacy, instead of maintaining no kongera your estates, your father's estates, okusaba afwe nubu yonu gitundo
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0: Wanjita. 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
1: mkaide. Hey!
0: How? You become how? You're not like a problem solver, but you are part of the problem.
2: No, the whole thing is
0: to give him a heart attack and pressure.
2: No, the other thing is to go back to the drawing board where havuze hano tukireo tuta. How have we really reached this level?
1: Orago mwana kaguza mzee mzee ekiramu kachikora.
0: Da.
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0: In the past, I've been polite, but now, as president of Uganda and chairman of the NRM, I will be very rough. So therefore, I don't want to hear that there is poverty in a homestead which has not accessed this money if they have the land. 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
1: The right to land is a cornerstone for all other human rights. It is a key component for the realization of the right to food, housing, and economic rights. The Constitution provides that land belongs to the people of Uganda and is held in accordance with established land tenure categories. These include customary tenure, which is a predominant tenure system across rural areas. Customary tenure guarantees the rights of communities that have owned and utilized land in accordance with the norms and practices of that area. Unfortunately, many customary owners are being displaced or threatened by unscrupulous people, which has caused restlessness in the communities. Say no to land grabbing. Respect customary land rights. This message is brought to you by the Civic Response on Environment and Development, CRED, in partnership with Avocats and Frontier, with support from the Belgium Development Corporation.

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0: Okay, a very good morning, Uganda, Hoima City. We are on to Gambanti. We are here for the morning sports updates. And of course, what is trending this mid-morning. 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
0: 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For years this group has represented our country in the best possible way. 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

0: aho aba Central Schools Hoima. 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

0: In the past, I've been polite, but now, as president of Uganda and chairman of the NRM, I will be very rough. 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
0: 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But what I can say, let her look for plan B. And forget that man. 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Thank you so much. Talents, thank for the show. 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Okay? Thank you so much, Apis. 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
0: 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That lady should report the issues to the husband's parents so that he can be advised. 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

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Me proud of you. I can Ganu gali magezo mbio usubzi. Niga kuleterwa Airtel Money. URA payments amplified. Need to make a URA payment? 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
2: 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Parliament pays tribute to General Moses Ali, while Hoima District registers 30,950 for 2026 PLE. 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
0: yenu byona kugumizibwe Uganda Communications Commission nasobora kumahikira nabe tali yokusasura ya 0800 23 23.

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4: Welcome to Spice FM News at 1 p.m. Thank you for joining us on the line and on the air. It is 1 p.m. Today is the 21st day of July 2026. My name is Leila Bale. Parliament is conducting a special sitting to pay tribute and honor General Retired Moses Ali, the former Jimani West County MP. The sitting is being chaired by Speaker Jacob Oboth Oboth and attended by President Yoweri Museveni and the family members of the fallen legislator. The President laid a wreath on General Moses Ali's casket before signing a condolence book at Parliament. While moving a motion to pay tribute to the late General Moses Ali, the Prime Minister, Right Honourable Robin Anabanja, said the former second Deputy Prime Minister had an illustrious career spanning more than 50 years in various capacities in the military, civil and public service. Anabanja has revealed that General Moses Ali was a courageous soldier and a stalwart leader whose personal traits of selflessness, commitment to public interest, strict accountability and ethical transparency enabled him to serve the people of Uganda with distinction. President Yoweri Museveni mourned the late retired General Moses Ali and described him as a lover of freedom, a peacemaker and development-oriented leader. The president explained that the late actively participated in coups to overthrow Idi Amin's regime on vast fronts in contact with other rebellion forces at the time which contributed to the realization of Uganda's liberation. Now we get to Hoima District, where the district has registered an increase in the number of candidates for the primary living examinations for this year, 2026. In the PLE registration status report released this morning by the district senior inspector of schools, Robert Chemhendo, the district has registered a total of 3,950 PLE candidates compared to last year's 3,696. These figures reveal there has been an increase of 254 candidates. Among the registered learners, 1,838 are males, while the 2,112 are females. Chemhendo reveals that they have now embarked on preparing the learners through close working relationships with heads of all primary schools with candidate classes across the district, adding that this will continue up to the final examinations to ensure a better performance is registered this year. And now the Bulambuli District Engineer and the District Health Officer are remanded on charges of abuse of office, causing financial loss and neglect of duty over separate projects that allegedly caused government a loss. Engineer Walimbwa Paul, the Bulambuli District Engineer, and Dr. Mulongo Mohammed Richard, the District Health Officer, appeared before the Anti-Corruption Court, where they were formally charged following investigations by the State House Anti-Corruption Unit, the Criminal Investigations Directorate, and the Office of the Director of Public Prosecutions. The two officials were remanded to prison until August 3rd this year, when they are expected to return to court. According to investigators, Engineer Walimbwa is accused of abusing his office during the 2021-2022 financial year by authorizing the supply of door frames and window casements beyond the quantities required for the construction of Bulambuli District Administration Block. Prosecutors alleges that he bypassed mandatory procurement procedures and failed to obtain the necessary approvals, resulting in a government loss of more than 20 million shillings. The State House Anti-Corruption Unit also revealed that Walimbwa is under separate investigation over the alleged misappropriation of 1 billion shillings road project within Bulambuli District. The State House Anti-Corruption Unit say the prosecutions are part of the ongoing nationwide Expose the Corrupt campaign, targeting corruption in local governments. The campaign, which began in eastern Uganda, is being implemented jointly by the State House Anti-Corruption Unit, CID and ODPP, under the aim of strengthening accountability and protecting public resources.
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4: Now, President Yoweri Museveni has revealed that his government blocked what he described as attempts by thieves to more than double the cost of roads being built for the 2027 Africa Cup of Nations, saying the alleged inflation formed part of wider corruption investigations within the Works and Transport Ministry. In a letter ordering the dismissal of six senior engineers and officials from the Ministry of Works and Uganda Civil Aviation Authority, the president cited the AFCON road projects as one of the several examples of alleged corruption in the infrastructure sector. As evidence, the president pointed to delays on several road projects and what he said was an attempt to dramatically increase the unit cost of roads being constructed for the continental football. There are abundant examples everywhere, such as the Busega-Mpiji Road, the attempts by the thieves to hike the cost of AFCON roads from 4 billion shillings per kilometre to 8.5 billion per kilometre, among others, according to a letter from the president. The president did not identify the officials behind the alleged attempt or explain how the increase was proposed. However, the allegation comes amid ongoing investigations into procurement, contract management and project implementation within the Works Ministry. Uganda won the bid to co-host the AFCON Pamoja 2027 tournament alongside Kenya and Tanzania, while the competition is scheduled for June and July next year.
2: News was brought to you by
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4: Now, the National Council of Sports General Secretary, Dr. Patrick Bernard Ogwell, has confirmed that only 11 national sports organizations have fully complied with the requirements of the law as regards to registration. This follows the enactment of the National Sports Act, CAP 151, in August 2023, and commencement of Section 7 through the National Sports Act instruments that require all national sports organizations to register under the new legal framework. Of the previously 51 national sports organizations registered under the repealed legal regime, only 45 submitted applications, and out of that, following several procedural processes, only 11 fully complied. This was revealed during a press briefing at the NCS on Monday. Accordingly, the 11 are Netball Uganda, Pool Association of Uganda, Federation of Uganda Football Associations, Uganda Dance Sport Federation, Badminton Uganda, Uganda Athletics, Uganda Chess Federation, Uganda Table Tennis Association, among others. And these have been issued with certificates of registration, which are valid for a period of 1 year from the date of issuance, subject to annual renewal.
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4: We now cross over the Ugandan borders and look at what is happening elsewhere. The U.S. military says it launched another round of strikes against Iran to further degrade its capabilities to attack ships in the Strait of Hormuz. The strikes, the 10th consecutive night of attacks, come after U.S. President Donald Trump vowed to punish Iran for the deaths of U.S. soldiers. In response, Iran said it struck two oil tankers in the waterway, as well as U.S. military assets in Bahrain, Kuwait, and Jordan, according to state news agency IRNA. It is 8 minutes after 1 p.m. and that's all we had for you from the news desk here at Spice FM. Talent Trina Baby is here with the Busy Zone till 2 p.m. Keep tuned to Spice FM.
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It's only 15 minutes after 1 p.m. ladies and gentlemen. We'll be back from News Bulletin with Madame Leila, my manager. Here we dive to, into our last hour of the show. This is Zona Kalitango. 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

0: In the past, I've been polite, but now, as president of Uganda and chairman of the NRM, I will be very rough. So therefore, I don't want to hear that there is poverty in a homestead which has not accessed this money if they have the land. I demand this. And anybody who is a minister, if I come to your area and I find that you have not land, I will sack you.
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3: It was really a lover of West Nile, always pushing for the programs of West Nile. The tarmac road, the electricity, the issue of the veterans was always on the forefront. And many of his pressures on us have already brought results. The roads are now tarmac all the way up to Oraba. We are now even tarmacing the one of Ajumani, Moyo, Yembe, Koboko, electricity is now linked to the grid. Now, you the people, the leader of the West Nile, there is something I used to tell Moses Ali which must now work on. Yes, the infrastructure is now there, and we are going to expand it. There is the road to, from Nebbi to the border with Congo, and along there up to Aru. There is this other road from Papach to Rhino Camp, and then along the Nile. We are going to work on those roads. But remember what I've been telling you in the campaign. People don't sleep on the roads. They sleep in their houses. So the issue of the household incomes for West Nile is something we should agree on. Ever since the tobacco got problems, we need new enterprises. And I've given guidance on all this time on those issues.
2: Ogwali President Yoweri Museveni kandi abedali mu parliamenti na subora hansonge zikuwa tagaini na omugenzi Moses Ali.

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0: In the past, I've been polite, but now, as president of Uganda and chairman of the NRM, I will be very rough. So therefore, I don't want to hear that there is poverty in a homestead which has not accessed this money if they have the land. I demand this. And anybody who is a minister, if I come to your area and I find that you have not land, I will sack you.
1: 22bet Uganda. 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
4: Good, I found you, senior painter.
5: Nice meeting you too.
4: Ah.
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4: Yes, I am.
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5: Sadolin is the answer.
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4: Why Sadolin?
5: For over 20 years that I've been in painting,
4: mm-hmm.
5: Sadolin has proven to be the best.
4: Okay.
5: It's long-lasting,
4: mm-hmm.
5: reliable,
4: no fading. 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
17: 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This is Blessed Kikube. Aban, where do you see Arsenal missing now? And which signing can help those missing positions? 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

0: Kenyan Night Rumbi akwatagani na Bruce Melody wa Rwanda Chigali. 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What an amazing ride. 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Hope you guys are doing mighty fine. 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But hey, Hoima is amazing. We're looking for money. Ni yeso nge nkuru, because before the July thing is done, we need to at least look at how mlingo tu kusobora, you know, kugazi yensao tukanyeta nyeta mtukafoka ba man. This is what we're looking for, and we want to be rich at the end of the day. I mean, 2026, between again, I'm 2027 to talk with King. I mean, we need to get some money before the next year chips in. Now, more music is coming up, and we have a lot to share with you. My name is Kevin Ngenda Kumana Godwin, and Upakasa M. Zariba Gyo Twina Binge, Yokubanyu Miza, Twina Mbozi Nyingi Muno Yokubara Bidam. And hey, one of those is the entertainment news. Now, entertainment news is Kwidyo Maizao. I want you guys to stay around. A reggae song of the day today is something UB40 and Kizina Bakieta, Coming Back. I mean, Come Back, Darling. I need your touch one more time. I mean, a simple request.
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7: So it went at Kemanyire Korongengu Nalongo Magi Kawesi is no more Muchala AK-47. 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
8: 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I think they would take care of Havana, but you're taking care of Havana.
7: Yeah,
8: of course, the likes of Palazzo, Uncle Paul, of course, Jose Camillo, Nivona, Baro. I think nobody's taking care of Havana.
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1: 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So because he told them he's a star. 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
1: Maybe finally, it's too bad. If you love movies, you should have seen a trailer, Doomsday, Avengers Doomsday. The movie comes out later December, around 18th. By the trailer, ya mani muno ye dakika nkaisatu, remove a champion. 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Because mama baranga Sam Louis, mama baranga Tom Hiddleston, mama baranga James Madison Clay Cops, Rebecca Remjean. I mean, December no shugenda kura omuro gwa movie. Stay alert.
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1: 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Let us get on the line tugende na muzini kia saide zoku Zinc over King Eddie the man hanu hazilo msanji manana ina manana mwenda mwende biri ina mwenda Spice.
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1: Jadi kiris na bemo Zinc. 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

0: 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And one of the interviews, she's like, I mean, Kimusemeza Muno, she doesn't feel shy kugaruka Kuzina Rolimi or Muka because she knows Ainavantu Amusagi Kamuka. In the meantime, Balam Bargar continues to trend, you know, for the corruption fight. Rundi Kurwanisa Olivu Nguzi. And I was looking at a clip. Ebintu bino mulingo byikurubata. Hey! Bagenda kubalabisa.
1: School. Yes. Are you paying school fees?
2: Yes!
1: How
2: yes.
1: Can you answer these young people? Why are they paying school fees?
3: Hello?
1: Listen, are you listening, boy?
2: Yes.
1: All of you say? Let the boss talk. Why are they paying school fees?
4: Thank you, Minister.
0: Now, this Dina Isomero, yeah, UPE. Somewhere in Namisindwa, yes, Namisindwa district, and government school, abana bakusasula emitwaro mukaga nekichweka. Then Balam is like, why? Abwaki abana bani basasula emitwaro mukaga nekichweka. Isn't government school supposed to be free? So, bakwata DEO. I mean, Balam is like, he has worked places in Eastern Uganda, and aromuze. Mbubai teacher wa masomero waga government ba kuatagana na wa D.O. So, this kasente, emituaro mkaga ne kichweka. You know, abana wabago wa zile sere. So, akubawa omutemwa ogwa D.E.O. ni haba omutemwa ogwa teacher. It's like, no, this is not supposed to happen. So, ha assembly, D.E.O. baka mweta abitebi na teacher. And these people are like, why? Awakiabana ni wasasula ya mituwa rumkaga ni kichweka. President Museveni has indicated about 44 million to government schools. I mean, is it every year or every term? So he's asking them, emituwa rumkaga ni kichweka zikura kian. Avukubaya isente za president has indicated zinakurolera vanda vanda vanda uvanyo yaona akaporoji ya isomero. Bagenda kubakunya, eh?
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0: In the past, I've been polite. But now, as president of Uganda and chairman of the NRM, I will be very rough. So therefore, I don't want to hear that there is poverty in a homestead which has not accessed this money if they have the land. I demand this. And anybody who is a minister, if I come to your area and I find that you have not landed, I will sack you.
1: 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Esa hendo ne UAP or Dimicho hatne yetwa or Dimicho deka tani chori jendo ruskia ai tukteke jenta si ayawe ai kuriya buricho or Dimicho ne river wa insurance rojoro torotoro tovu Uganda ukumanya bukuchiraho terra namba yite yabusha ya not mnana not not emwisha tibire mushanjo not not
2: now vibes kula aida ikizinda kiaka it sounds so amazing it's called Mada. It is playing Mumixen Wat Five, but also music Kuruga Maraja World. There is a little guy from here called Kutse, and I love the music. There is something called Ndoleho, Ndoleho. And then we shall do that crazy rhythm. Eroho, Eroho Cranium, Eroho Masika, Eroho Valiant. And I want to try most of these here, but also some Power Boy. There's some Kaura Boys, there's some Nyashinshiki Kenya, something fresh from Skilly Bank. You know, let's get into it.

0: The more unajituma more digit. 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
1: minute. 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
0: Real life hapa kuna rehearsal.

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1: Oil and gas activities create risks for the fragile ecosystems of Bunyoro region and the well-being of the people. Drilling activities, pipelining and attendant activities are often associated with environmental harm. Oil companies working in Uganda have committed to fostering a clean and healthy environment amidst operations and contributing to climate change mitigation. 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
0: So today, it is a historical day and omuyangali ya Uganda. 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

0: 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I'm just forgetting, but also Mzino Ondi Fandom, Ikizina Kino. 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

0: In the past, I've been polite, but now, as president of Uganda and chairman of the NRM, I will be very rough. So therefore, I don't want to hear that there is poverty in a homestead which has not accessed this money if they have the land. I demand this. And anybody who is a minister, if I come to your area and I find that you have not land, I will sack you.
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2: 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Aba Victorious Primary School, Mixed and Boarding, Halusaka, Midan, Moima City. Mwebali, Alexis Sport Center, Baliduaga, Samagi. And then, Bataiba is our Lodge Fresh Juice and May, Main Street, Omkorido, DFC, Otero, na Gato Gadgets. 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We
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2: appreciate.
1: 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Since in our Uganda.
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1: 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Okay, Giruga has the one on the radio Spice FM, Tulum Hot Spice and Spice. Hello! Wanji? Wanji, sir.
4: Ugamota Godwin was first.
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1: Okay, wale kwa live on the Might Radio Station Spice FM Kijungu Hoima. Let us see how under the line. Hello.
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0: Ego, insasira ya yura eba gyorobereze mo na Airtel Money. 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
1: 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Something of the kind. 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

0: 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Today we're concentrating on Africa.
1: 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Of course, I can't forget to say hi to my guy. Babuli said stock wete za Bulindi. Yagamba talent part of Spice team which is going to face KDR. I wish Spice FM will win. 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
6: 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We don't call a vinti vindi.
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1: He was really a lover of West Nile, always pushing for the programs of West Nile. The tarmac road, the electricity, the issue of the veterans was always in the forefront. And many of his pressures on us have already brought results. The roads are now tarmac all the way up to Oraba. We had defeated them and we had Camp Rinchisa on this side. We are at Borowa on the other side. We are going to. So I agreed with Moses Ali that the UNLFP people are really part of this group which was in Kampala, pulled out slowly. And he pulled out slowly. They didn't fight us when we were entering Kampala. That's how our cooperation now started.
0: Aha, ogwali President Yoweri Kaguta Museveni na tenderesa obomezi obwa Moses Ali. 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
2: as per the for the murder case that was registered yesterday we have so far two suspects in our custody that will enable us scale up our investigations from that point. One is that we need to be as careful as possible where we move and who we are shared with in our day-to-day life. Circumstances under which this lady lost her life was really a planned move. Considering our findings, it was a planned move associated with the bad characters of the people whom she was associating with. As we are carrying on with our investigations, the suspects in this murder are not very far. They are from within. Then also, my appeal to the public is that let us try to avoid moving in isolated places, dark places. This lady should have avoided her life being lost if she had avoided going to those dark places.
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3: We are just waiting for the day. I urge them to stay calm and follow the campaign schedules that were prepared. The organized meetings that were agreed on.
4: They are supposed to campaign from 20th up to 27th. After that, they wait for the election. We have been talking to them to be peaceful, to be civil, not to attack each other personally, just to promote your ideas. We have very much prepared everything.
5: We ended the nominations on 19th. Campaign started on 20th, and they will run up to 27th for chairman LC1. Then they will end on 22nd for people contesting for seats on women councils.
1: Amakuru aganda agatuinaga turakugambira abantu bakutino bulibu enguzi bwire buno. 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

0: In the past, I've been polite, but now, as president of Uganda and chairman of the NRM, I will be very rough. 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I demand this. And anybody who is a minister, if I come to your area and I find that you have not land, I will sack you.
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4: 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The town clerk Hoima City Council ekirango K2 ekindi kigamba ngo the town clerk, Hoima City Council, informs all applicants stroke developers who submitted their development applications for the various proposed developments that the inspection team will visit their respective sites on Wednesday, tomorrow, 22nd July 2026, starting at 8:30 a.m. The division town clerks, division mayors, and town agents of the respective areas are all informed. The following must be on their sites. Passe Road, Estate of Late Kisembo Dell, Kijungu, Mr. Biaruhanga Vincent, Katugo, Kavasami Teddy, Bujumbura East, Nyakara, Slivy and Valinda Justice, Inibichunga, Kiakua Lucy, Busowas Goreti Baguma, 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Kamanyire Winfred. All applicants shall be required to submit land purchase agreements and confirmation letter of the from the chairperson, LOC1, of the respective areas, announced on behalf of the city town clerk. Kabalega College Masindi is announcing admissions for a new academic year 2026-2027 for degree, diploma, and certificate programs. They have courses awarded by Uganda Christian University, UCU Mukono, which include Bachelor of Business Administration, Bachelor of Education, Bachelor of Arts with Education, Bachelor of Science in Education, Bachelor of Social Work, Bachelor of Public Administration and Management, Diploma in Business Administration, Certificate in Theology. We have diploma and certificate courses awarded by Uganda Vocational and Technical Assessment Board, UVTAB, and they are national diploma and certificate programs in accounting and finance, information technology, computer science, business management, records and information management, procurement and logistics management. They have diploma and certificate courses awarded by Kabalega College Masindi. They include social work, public administration and management. Their students benefit from a well-stocked library, modern ICT facilities, conducive learning environment, affordable tuition fees with flexible payment schedule, accommodation, adequate accommodation facilities. Application forms can be picked from the office of the academic registrar not later than the 25th of August 2026. For more information, call 0779-89-1801 or 0772 0772 46 42 82 0772 46 42 82 or 0778 95 33 72, or visit them at their main campus, 2 kilometers along Masindi Hoima Road, near St. Matthew's Cathedral in Masindi District, Kabalega College Masindi, Godliness and Service. Royal Institute of Business and Technical Education, YSE Kampala, Bakweta Vasiga Sinyuena, Bamazire P7 Senior Kanarundi Mkaga, Muije Abarungi. 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Ekina kite kindi kigamba ngo St. Simon Peter's Vocational Training Institute is a Catholic-founded institute under Hoima Catholic Diocese located in Renkobe Cell, Hoima West City Division. The institute seeks to recruit energetic, qualified and committed persons to fill up the following vacancies. Train of Agriculture, 2 positions, minimum requirements, Diploma in Agriculture, Diploma in Institutional and Technical Education, / Certificate in Technical Teacher Education, or Proof of Pedagogical Training. Craft Part 2, Advanced or National Certificate in Agricultural Production is an added advantage. At least 2 years of proven experience in agriculture practices and teaching in a similar or related entity. Soft skills such as ICT, teamwork, excellent communication and interpersonal skills. Then number 2, they want a trainer of building and construction. 1 post is available. Minimum requirements, diploma in civil engineering with a bias in building and construction, diploma in institutional and technical education, / certificate in technical teacher education, / proof of pedagogical training. And then Craft Part 2, Advanced or National Certificate in Building and Construction is an added advantage. At least 2 years of proven experience in construction works and teaching in a similar or related entity. Soft skills such as ICT, teamwork, excellent communication and interpersonal skills. How to apply? Application forms can be picked from the institute in Hoima City, Renkobe, or downloaded from their institute website, which is www.st.simonpetersvocational.ac.ug. Fully filled applications, attach your motivation letter, address to the chief head trainer, attach your CV, attach academic documents, and then deliver to the office of deputy chief head trainer, St. Simon Peters Vocational Training Institute, P-Box 130, City Hoima, not later than 31st of July 2026 by 4 p.m. Interested applicants, take note. You can visit the institution notes board for more details about job description, and only shortlisted applicants will be reached out for interviews. For more details, call the chief head trainer 0775-59-12-19. The head trainer's number is 0775-59-12-19. 96, announced by management, St. Simon Peter's Vocational Training Institute. 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
8: Ama St. Elizabeth's Institute of Nursing and Midwifery, St. Elizabeth's Institute of Health Professionals, Nest St. Elizabeth's Institute of Vocational and Business Studies. 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
6: 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Of course, some studios and even pora pora to create a couple of India sports updates. 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
8: Sikini zibwa, no muendo mwonji, okwama ntoma angalu kubetinga. 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
2: The right to land is a cornerstone for all other human rights. 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Customary tenure guarantees the rights of communities that have owned and utilized land in accordance with the norms and practices of that area. Unfortunately, many customary owners are being displaced or threatened by unscrupulous people, which has caused the restlessness in the communities. Say no to land grabbing. Respect customary land rights. 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
0: 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And go keep a target Chelsea. 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
0: 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He's a good guy. Of course, he's an attacking midfielder, playmaker, mpira kuteka kusensa ho, team captain wa Belgium. 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

0: Ibamazezi aso tugende Marina gacheu waunde Talone nyombo biwede Tusimude Anyari nenene Abanavik MC Straight Up Dance Fever every Friday.
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1: Can 89.9. Spice
0: FM. 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